0: Counter proposal. Set a window for mild catastrophe.
1: Counter sure counter. 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
0: What could go wrong? Keep the peace.

for the people living in Puerto Rico, for the people who currently lack access to water, for Katia Haldides, Brian Martinez, and Bishop Ruben Gonzalez Medina.

for the people living in Puerto Rico, for the people who currently lack access to water, for Katia Haldides, Brian Martinez, and Bishop Ruben Gonzalez Medina.

0: counter proposal set a window for mild catastrophe?
1: 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What could go wrong?
0: What could go wrong? Keep the peace. We'll touch no eyes, it's just a simple task. What could go wrong?